0: 188's got a clear signal. We're at the junction now.
1: The Atlantic City dispatch calling B211-03 over. They just called in two crosses right in front of you there, the 312 or 313.5 or the 312.9. What's y'all's current location there, over? Yes, 313, 313.5, and the 312.9, over. .9, N-I-N-E, over. The 313.5. 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

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P-O-O-L-E. Valley Road at the 00312.9. 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
0: Okay, so that's signal indication, over.
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0: That's right, man. Appreciate you. 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

0: 10-6-ST dispatch, Jack's Blanchard, over.
1: Signal maintainer, Allen, over.
0: Maintainer, Allen, go ahead.
1: All right, I sent that A-Town back to you, and also we can show both Pool Valley and Mill Creek good for timetable speed.
0: All right, we got Pool Valley at the 000312.9 and Mill Street at the 000313.5. Both good for timetable speed. Is that correct? Over.
1: That is correct. Over.
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X58305, go ahead, over. Alright, going to need a push. I'll get you lined up for one, over. 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
0: I'll quit your dispatcher. If you give me okay to get you on back across, we'll get you on back across, over. Where's Tennessee?
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1: All right, we appreciate it.
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0: sector. 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Repeat. No defect.
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0: Joshua 201A up at this plate trail and ready to follow this train, over.
1: Yes, sir.
0: All right, here we go. Watch this out.

Mission 9 to Domain, between blast off near the main coast, which zero is open, heading on the 9857 engine level. Commissioner, into the main reverse, you have block one to get your signal name command. Those are yours, Commissioner, reverse, so.

SSX SD Train Specter M209-05, over. Yes, you need to push over. Good for the mountain. All right, thank you. 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
1: What's that? Finish module?
0: No. Defect. Repeat. Yes. No. Defect. Total exit 4, 5, 6. Detector out.
1: Be in 4 minutes. I do have a train out there working. Over.
2: 583.
3: What is that? Transcript Chief. It is 183 over. Transcript Chief, it is 183 over.

0: 153, over. Yeah, 346 reported smoke coming up to the trestle of the 190-5. I just talked to MHWA Bridge. They're heading out there to investigate, over.
1: Yeah, I have one there, Wilson, over. Nah, thank you. Chief, upset.
2: Hey, Chief.

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1: M647 04, go ahead, over.

I got you. Okay. 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I got you. All right. Thank you, guys. 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

This U-647-04 that's coming, that's going to need a push. It's got empty totes on the bottom. Looks like he's got two of them. They're DGTX cars, saying he wasn't for sure if he could be pushed with them or not. Can you all push him with those empty totes, or do you have to...

Toast. They're showing, one of them I'm showing is 77 on their length. Let me take a look at

I guess you're not able to push those. I tell you, that means you're not going to be able to push him then. You'll have to pull him over.

Okay. I guess he's getting ready to start across the river there now. You want to get back to the pusher track there? Do you want to take a look at it and see if it is going to be one of those ones that you're going to have to pull over the

Let me know what you find out there when you get back to the pusher shack, and I'll talk with the network operations. The two cars in question, he's showing two empties on the bottom. He's showing a DTTX 652641, and then the one that's on the bottom is a DTTX 724524. All right, I appreciate it, DSXS teacher.

0: Tennessee Dispatch, CSX M647, is that you, over?
1: Yeah, this is M647, over.
0: Could we kind of got an open bridge, say maybe just a couple of moments for you to get on across there, over?
1: Alright, thank you.
0: Have a safe trip, what's this, yeah?

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0: Hey, I'm going to cross you over to number 2 track there and have you meet 126 south into the gap. I got time to get that signal back at North End Holmes Gap, over.
1: Yeah, you got time to get that back at North End Holmes Gap.
0: All right, signal's coming down North End Holmes Gap. Thank you.
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1: 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Total.
0: How are you looking with the main line? Do you still have a track of 40 out there? You're planning coming out anytime soon? Are you going to be in the clear for a while?
2: No defects.
0: I got the I-86 between Wheeler and McIntyre. How much time are you going to need on the main coming back, though? Yes, they do. I would prefer for you to come out, get yours done, and getting out of his way, over.

0: Okay, so you got his, you still got his pickup then, correct, Owen? So he still needs to come out first, so he has the car to pick up, correct? You still got those then, Owen? That's why I was double checking. Alrighty then. Use your tractor for what you currently have, and how much you're gonna take back home, Owen? Alright, I'm gonna get you into the siding at Lumberton once you get up there. Light engine protection in the siding. No problem, let's make sure the box is in. So you said you want boxed in then because it's Friday? Alrighty then, wait for this, yeah.
1: I-6 clear, Trinity, yep.

0: 2022 dispatcher, 1.
1: Hi, this is Mark. Just want to confirm that I'm supposed to pick up the entire north side. It's going to put me at about 10,146.
0: As far as I know, you're supposed to pick up. I don't keep track of the other stuff, how much is up there and whatnot. But for right now, I got a PSX coming across the bridge, and we'll go up the lumber till 85 gets out of your way.
1: All right, I just want to make sure that I'm good with that footage.
0: I've been told you're picking up. That's all I know, my friend. Noah.
1: Sounds good.
0: You'll be careful, please. What's that, Jim?

4495 4540. Now, 3 2 1 1 0 0 0 0 0 0 0 0 0 0 0 0 0 0 0 0 0 0 0 0 0 0 0 0 0 0 0 0 0 0 0 0 0 0 0 0 0 0 0 0 0 0 0 0 0 0 0 0 0 0 0 0 0 0 0 0 0 0 0 0 0 0 0 0 0 0 0 0 0 0 0 0 0 0 0 0 0 0 0 0 0 0 0 0 0 0 0 0 0 0 0 0 0 0 0 0 0 0 0 0 0 0 0 0 0 0 0 0 0 0 0 0 0 0 0 0 0 0 0 0 0 0 0 0 0 0 0 0 0 0 0 0 0 0 0 0 0 0 0 0 0 0 0 0 0 0 0 0 0 0 0 0 0 0 0 0 0 0 0 0 0 0 0 0 0 0 0 0 0 0 0 0 0 0 0 0 0 0 0 0

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1: 96 here, Mark.
0: 96, how can I be of help, over?
1: Yeah, we had an update there. We are running the work. We're not picking up because we're at tonnage for the Georgia side.
0: All righty. I'll let the 85 know that you'd be running the pickup tonight.
1: All right, copy that.
0: Still gonna come up to Lumber and at least be at 85 since I already got the truck done. Probably be starting here in a minute or.
1: Okay, no problem.
0: Be safe with this, yeah. Actually, who sent the message? Do you know?
1: That was Per Mullins, over.
0: Mr. Mullins, I copy that. I appreciate the heads up. What's that, yeah?

Dispatcher 810, hello. Can you stop children to Robertson by any chance, hello? Can you stop short of Robertson by any chance, hello? Well, apparently not. Hold up the wheel for me then, since you can't stop short of Robertson, we'll have to hit the hard way, hello? If you can stop short of Robertson, please let me know when you are stopped up there so I can change your route. Trim has called that they want you to hold out there for a while due to 364 needing room, over. Yeah, just hold up at Robertson, let me know when you stop and I'll route you for deciding. Keep the main open, over. Thank you, sir. Please set you up.

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1: CM 52004, over.
0: Currently got one of mine crossing. 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
2: 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Thank you. 1, 3, 4, 5, 6, 7, 5. 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

0: 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Repeat. No. Defect. Total. Axle. 4.74. Detector out.
1: CO 1531 southbound. I'll be there.
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Detector out.

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0: Twister, NST Dispatcher, over.
1: Yes, Dispatcher, CSX, CO-1531, southbound, this is Cross River County.
0: South Main to siding, you heading for the siding there, over.
1: Understand.
0: FSX trip, wait a minute. Empire, I got you out on track to 43, right back with you.

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1: 85
0: westbound. Copy that, 85 westbound. Descending to the siding, do me a favor. I don't wish Jake's supposed to go up there and look, but if you get a chance when you go by there, see if there's, especially on the west end, any cars that may miss a drawhead or anything, over. That's why I was asking you to double check and let me know where it's at and if the drawhead is fixed or not, if it needs a plan over. Oh, well, also car number if you can read it by chance. You're a lifesaver, my friend. Careful, please. Yeah.

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0: dispatcher Jackson Point, so no.
1: Yes, dispatcher CO-1531, traffic here in Oakburg. We will need a push, just like that.
0: Okay, I'll get you lined up for a push.

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1: CSX I-126, need to go north when we can.
0: All right, you didn't give me one second to get you all hooked up here.
1: All right, we appreciate it.
0: Have yourself a safe trip tonight, West Virginia.

0: dispatcher 810, Noah. Is your pitch is on Wheeler. Do give Mr. Hicks a call real quick before you take off up there, please, Noah. Thank you. Winston, is here. 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
1: 85, over.
0: Clear up your 4331 real quick with me, that is Lombardo Elko, clear of those limits, 261 daddy protected, over.
1: 433,
0: that's working, going Lombardo Elko on the main track, short clear on 61 territory, 1650. I'm going to take you over to the siding at the top, but I think 364 is about ready to leave, and I got 18 coming from the other side, so let's go that way for right now. Let me know what you see about that drawing car, if you can be so kind of.
1: All right, I'll
0: thank you. What's this, Jim?

15.

0: Northwest Tennessee, dispatch over. One more time for me, over.
1: 85, over.
0: 85, go ahead, over.
1: Yeah, that drawhead's still laying there in the middle of the track, not in the car.
0: The drawhead is inside the track itself as well, over.
1: Yeah, that's right. It's in the gauge. Cut lever still attached.
0: Yeah, which track is it? Inside or outside, over?
1: It'd be the inside, I guess, be the middle track here by the side.
0: Alrighty, car under West End middle track, draw it still out. Do you have a car number by chance, Ella?
1: That's right, TTGX, Tango Tango Golf X-Ray, 853-143.
0: I do highly appreciate your help there. What's that, Jeff?

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1: 85.
0: Out of the Valencia up to 12th Avenue, we can't go in there since 364 is and everything's tangled up. We'll hold up at 12 for a minute, 188 clears the running down to McIntyre, put you in behind 810, over.
1: Sounds good. Be going
0: 12th
1: and hold, then we'll be going to McIntyre, over.
0: Mr. Hicks was asking if you could give him a call. Not sure if you want to do that when you get over to 12th Avenue or right now.
1: Who'd you say to come?
0: Okay, Mr. Hicks was asking to give him a call, over.
1: Alright, I'll do it.
0: Thank you, sir. I'll be ready for you to come on up there whenever you are. What's this? Yeah, let me know if it changes.
1: Alrighty, thank you.
0: Mr. Nessie Dispatcher, 810, over.
2: 810, over.
0: Detective, my own fault. Permission indicated that together with 964, over.
3: Stopping at McIntyre, Western City Dispatch, mission past the stop, signal, signal, main siding, well, let's go eastbound, looking out, over.
0: Let me know when you're done with the siding, so can you remove you off the list? We do have a good morning, we'll talk after a little bit there, over.
3: All right.

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1: Just to double check, when you're not working, you're running at 9109, correct, Ella?
2: Sure,
1: since you're skipping to work up there, your train length is going to stay at 9,109 foot, correct, Ella? Alright, yeah, that's what I thought, but, you know, assumptions and railroading, I just want to make sure. Appreciate your help. Have a safe trip, we'll talk with you up the road, taking a siding at Brock, 365 waiting, and 188 still coming. Anything else comes up, give me a shout, do be careful, listen to Tim.

PSX SD train special Jack Blake, 290-05, over. Yeah, that single 1531's approaching the north end of the home gap there. You want to say, okay, on that reverse move after assisting them, 0227 ARS, over.

on clear to fail, but is restricted on PTC. Yeah, copy that.

just regular enforcement, not emergency, right over. Okay, if it's on PTC, make sure you let the help desk know, because they tend to do, dispatch their maintainers on that kind of stuff. If it's in the field, let me know. You're awesome. I do appreciate your help. Okay, quick heads up. We do have a car with a draw head out on the middle track at the west end of Limestone. We're currently trying to figure out what to do with you fellas, over.

think Mr. Hicks is currently looking into and trying to come up with a plan. Of course, I'm not particularly out of losing that big siding to start with, so it's what it is. We'll see what we come up with. I still got 364 up there, too, that needs to go work, which is not going to help the case either. As of right now, let's come on up to Brock, and before we leave them, we'll check with them, see what they want to do. Western is down.

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It looks like that signal is stale, so that's why it's showing restricted on your end. Yeah.

SXST train dispatcher, Jack's point. It looks like my switch isn't locking up there. Let me see what's going on here. 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

0: All right, looks like it's locking up now. 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
1: I just got it.
0: There's TSX SD train.

101, over. 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

3365, over. 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Okay, fair enough. Be careful, please. Let's miss you.

Defense 2, 04 over. Clear track to 4, number 4713, South Bridge of Chihuahua, 4724, Chihuahua the Rudy, currently protected, new track to 4 table. Off you go then, have a safe trip on in. What's this, yeah?

0: Tennessee Dispatch, over.
1: 364 Mark, did you say we're meeting the body before we do our work?
0: Yes, 365, I'm still waiting for the past 15 minutes for him to accept this tracker for a deal.
1: Oh, okay, I got it.
0: Yeah, unfortunately, got to bring him down the main so I can bring 188 up to Elko. Otherwise, he's, well, I don't know. Let me find out what he's doing up there.
1: Okay.
0: Right back with you. What's this, yeah?
2: Wilson and Norella all the way up through San Francisco County, over.

City Dispatcher, over. Yeah, do you know what position of the what position the car was in, over? Alrighty then. Are we good to pass on the main line? I think the shop that way if you need to. Over.

Western at 6188, over. The I-86 has a cord at the Burnley leading position 51 in the train. It's a BNSF car 270537. Would you be so kind of look at that when you go up there, over? BNSF 5 2 sorry BNSF 27537 oh, 270537 double around 270537 position 51. Appreciate your help. Be careful, please. I'm running to it. If you can help, it's Western Estelle.

0: Western Essex Dispatch, number 364. Not sure what all you're going to have to do, but there is a car on the West End Middle track that has a draw head out that's lagging the gauge. Try to avoid moving the car in any which way. We don't need to bump something onto the ground, though. Supposedly, my understanding is it's in the middle track, it's the west end of the middle track there. The draw head is still in the gauge, so be extra careful with that, please, though.
1: Okay, appreciate it.
0: Here we go, West Michelle.

Monarchy, did I clear you up back there?

CFX detector. Milepost 299.7. 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Repeat, no defect. Total excellent. 562. Detector out.

gentlemen, back to you later. Be careful, please. Push the chest. City Dispatch, over. Shop it in around up there. He was up the Greenbrier. Should be up there about 422 long, I think. And it's leaning pretty good. Which way is it leaning? Toward the main line or away from it? Over. Which direction is the car leaning? Away from the main line or toward the main line? Over. Okay, then. Careful, please. Listen to Jeff. 188, let's clear, tractor 14, number 4671, Stevens and Hayes, they're clear of the limit, 261 protection, over. Alrighty, make your way up to Elko, hold up there for a minute till this 264 gets there, that is in a row, so to say, over. Leave it in the siding with that drawhead problem there. I don't see any other options as long as y'all are over. If I hear anything different, I'll let you know. Trainmaster's going up there to see if he comes up with a better plan, over. Right now, be careful. Watch this, Jeff.

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1: 3, 1, 3, 3, 3, 3, 3, 3, 3, 3, 3, 3, 3, 3, 3, 3, 3, 3, 365, lead engine. Where did you just go? BNSF 6824. After stopping 12th Avenue West in the city special mission past the stop signal, single main to siding westbound direction. Be on the lookout for anybody in there.
2: All right, understand. 365 lead engine BNSF 6824. Got the after stopping at the stop signal on left side.
1: Do aim for the siding and then put the engines for the engine rail.
2: Okay, aim for the siding for the engine and engine rail.
1: If you can kind of let me know when you're done with the siding so I can remove you off this list that I keep an over.
2: Okay, I understand. I'll give it back to you once we're done with the siding.
1: Much obliged. Talk with you in just a second. Clear that track of 40 up. I missed you.
2: Okay, thanks.
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1: Yeah, we traveled around Pennsylvania, New York.
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West Edison Dispatcher, IAC, available. I'm getting a tractor forward to go leave, please. Shopping's back on his way to your head, and it's picking up into the car where it's at, so talk with the shop. He should be able to tell you how fast to go, and then we'll pull it up to him, over. Most likely, we're going to have to drop it off at the 318 or 2, depends on whatever they say. You'll set it off there, over. Right now, here comes your tractor 40 signal coming up. Talk with the shop and then put it in place for him to look at it. He's 8 foot 6, yeah.

6:30. Westerners Dispatcher 188, over. 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All right, thank you. What's that, Jim? I-86, go ahead, over. Do what now, I'm sorry, over. Uh-oh, that's not good. What will be the next track we can send it off at, Delta Alpha 3, do you know?

Jet 360 is out of service too, so midway sighting is the next spot over. One was the one that opened the right direction.

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Western SEI 86, over. Sharp looks at 86.20 to the 10 off, over. Still trying to work on that, but I don't keep getting interrupted, over. Push 6, yeah.

White Center to dispatch to the I-86, over. Tom, reach the shop supervisor. Since the siding is out of service and we don't want to lose midway, we're going to Crow Creek with this car. Keep them under 20, over.

Charlie, the last thing I did not catch up. The carbon is the one that told me he wasn't able to get a hold of you either. I don't, we can supervise it just before the send-off location. Point you to know, you need to know if he's clear of your training, is that what he asked you over? Let me double check and make sure on that. Be right back with you, over.

West Center to Dispatcher, 86, Carter, reported clear. Over. You're releasing his 3-step, I'll pass it on to him if that's okay with you. Over. Appreciate your help, but let's go up to Crow Creek. There you are, while I've got you, since we're waiting for the current. Permission on the Crow Creek side, go.

Probably so. I'm trying to get a hold of him and keep him a heads up on that as well. Careful, please. Write this down.

0: dispatcher. Clear 4821. Lumber Elko work between clear of the limits 261 to adding protected, over.
1: That's right, send it back 4821. 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
0: Computer still got you at 6330 right now on the lane, full.
1: Yeah, that's right. We're gonna be 6330.
0: Okay, then here we go. Where's Tessie up?

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1: Back to the series, Master I-86, over. What is your CID number, please, over? 60105. You really have to stay under 20 there. How long do you think before you forget to steal us, and over? It's fine, I'm just trying to get the text and information there. Oh my, 2 hours, I'll let him know. Thank you. Question is, yeah.

0: property will work for him, then I appreciate your help. There's some water at the gate, Owen. Well then, what else is up there? Do you know anything else so that you can get to it easy enough?
1: CFX detector, milepost 313.5. 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Detector out.
0: I guess whatever you think it's the best for them to be able to get to it, whatever they can do with it, Owen. Service or anything is, but let me talk with the track supervisor. 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

White Tennessee Dispatcher, go I-86, double. Track supervisor wasn't entirely sure. He probably sent a car not too long ago, and he thinks one of the sites may be open, so he's dispatching one of his guys up there to have an eyeball on it. Since you're going to go in 20, then probably beach into it, but don't go past that Hollywood line just yet until we know for sure one way or the other, over. Careful, please. West Tennessee.

Western City Central. Western City Dispatcher, I-88, over. 188 at Dale. Pay attention, track the 40 to leave. We if you could look behind your fence screen and grab that before we get into transfer here so you can log in, over. Thanks, Western City.

dispatcher to the 188, over. Please give Jeff Costa a call when you can, please. You said something about that the road and rails getting ready to pull the outside track. Can you be able to set off there, over? Better. Here we go. Voice test, yeah.

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Over. Department of Space, you had changing consist. At least your car's in your train. They caused you to have a resequence hazmat cars. Did you get an error on the NPR device? Over. Appreciate that. Thank you. Have a safe trip. IDS out.

6 SD train, dispatch Jack's Plan, string over. M524-04, go ahead, over. All right, he went into his off days at midnight last night, or he goes into his off days tonight, over. All right, started already. Okay, all right, let me pass that on to the chief there. I'll work on getting you right over. All right, thank you, CSX SD, Trace, that's your out.

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1-1, 1-1, 1-1, 1-1, 1-1, 1-1, 1-1, 1-1, 1-1, 1-1, 1-1, 1-1, 1-1, 1-1, 1-1, 1-1, 1-1, 1-1, 1-1, 1-1, 1-1, 1-1, 1-1, 1-1, 1-1, 1-1, 1-1, 1-1, 1-1, 1-1, 1-1, 1-1, 1-1, 1-1, 1-1, 1-1, 1-1, 1-1, 1-1, 1-1, 1-1, 1-1, 1-1, 1-1, 1-1, 1-1, 1-1, 1-1, 1-1, 1-1, 1-1, 1-1, 1-1, 1-1, 1-1, 1-1, 1-1, 1-1, 1-1, 1-1, 1-1, 1-1, 1-1, 1-1, 1-1, 1-1, 1-1, 1-1, 1-1, 1-1, 1-1, 1-1, 1-1, 1-1, 1-1, 1-1

the I-86O. Well, Mr. Hereford, can you track one up, but the Y-track is good for us, head out, over. That should be the one closest to Maine, I believe, oh. Where about are you at, oh? Thank you. Where's the mistake?

VFX.

Detector out.

West Tennessee Dispatcher 188, over. Hey, we have a bad order car in the middle track on the west end. The shop should be up there and looking at it, so make sure you talk with them when you go into the yard tracks up there, over. Yes, last we heard, car shop's supposed to be up at the west end looking at that bad order car in the middle track, over. All right, be careful. West Tennessee, yeah.

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0: Just popped out with the other dispatcher. 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I can keep it line for the side at Harbor, or I can take you down and let it run time and keep you going down the main, okay?

0: so I'm just going to keep it up, and I'm going to just run you through that side and get you headed towards Lump Road.
1: Okay.
0: All right, dispatch out.

they just set it at 364 over. Car 364 releasing track authority 4866 proceed lumber to Elko and clear, showing you all protected by track authority 4872 Elko to Bronco. That is correct, thank you. Dispatcher.

Okay, still headed that way. What mile post is this? The 290 where that Hollywood Y is over? I could barely hear you. You said between 290 and what mile post over? Okay. All right, I copy that. I believe they called a recruit for you. I'll give you updates on that in just a moment. Over. All right, dispatch out.

Southwest Tennessee Dispatch, at 188, over. Release into Track 40, you're going to release Track 40, 4799, proceed Rock the Elko on the main, and the 4882, proceed Elko to Lumber, showing you all protected in the side of between Lumber Lines, on over. Correct, thank you. Dispatch out. 188, before I let you go, I got one eastbound inside the gate by you. Behind them, did you need a signal light at Limestone? Over. All right, it's going to be 188 on the NS 4156 permission to reverse in the side in between Lumber and Limestone. Also, when that signal does come in for you, Limestone permission to reverse in the control point as needed to do your work, over. It's correct, thank you. Dispatch out.

Southwest Tennessee Dispatch 364, over. I'll post you it, over. Okay, 332, track authority coming to you. Just a heads up. I-86 is going to be sitting out a car between the 290 and the 288 letter A. 290 and the 288 letter A. So I'll just hold you at midway until they're all done, over. That's right. It's my job.

Tennessee Dispatch, that 188 over. Just confirming, did you already talk with cops over? Okay, all right, I got that, thank you. Dispatcher.

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1: We can do a final job right there. Well, wait, Elvis.

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You know what, my 4th Avenue,

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What's the name of the forces tonight? Oh,

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L52 ready to depart, signal to station coming your way. Over.

Southwest Tennessee, dispatch 364, over. 364, releasing track authority 4872, 4872. Proceed, Elko to Bronco on the main, showing you protect by 4928. Take to the midway and hold over. That is correct. Just my job.

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Blue 52.

towards Tennessee to set to 28 over. Release track authority 4924, proceed lumber to park on the main. Can we take about 261?

0: Yeah.
1: Plus he's been on outside track all the way out of the

0: Martinez, last Tennessee Dispatch, over.
1: 188,
0: over.
1: Hey, we're talking about power down here. I am done with the signal at
0: 11. I understand, you're tying your power down, build signal at 11. Where are you tying your power down at?
1: The outside track at Limestone.
0: Okay, outside track at Limestone. What about the rest of your train? Is that in the side, or what track is that?
1: No, it's all put away in the outside track, also shut up for the plant.
0: Okay, I got that. I do have a ride order for you. The arrival time shows 7:25 a.m. Over.
1: Okay.
0: All right, thank you. Dispatch out.

Cessna Plus, you go on MU Omer, we'll send it over. Did I give you a free trip?

Pinnacle West Tennessee Dispatch, over. I can't hear you. What'd you say, over? Understand W62 hit by high and wide detector. Let me know once you get stopped. Now go ahead and take those eastbound signal down, over. You say you're gonna pull it up to where? Okay, pulling it up to double track. Okay, I copy that, over. Dispatch out.

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place, and I think that'd be 62 hours. I got the Decatur train trying to come out at McIntyre. You all stop your shit over. Right, dispatch out.

0: Southwest, can I see dispatch, over? I'm 10W62, I'll stop taking it and go back at Willow. Dispatch out.
1: Wait, sir, I'm going to tell it, over. Go ahead, W62, over.

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36 to, what was that car number you had, over? No, I'm showing a different car for that, what's the detective scan that you, have it, over.

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I'm showing a different car number for that. I'm showing, are you talking about for the wide load over? Yeah, I'm showing a different car number, line 97, IARX 7202.

sure if they got a tanker or something that was flying off of the car, just actually tie it down and secure it. You guys should be good. Over. 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Over.

0: Jacksonville's answering.
1: Kelly 521, who we meet here?
0: The 128.
1: Don't make a foot.
0: Okay, I'll see you when I come.

Bliss, and it's Phoebus Metro. Which train is this over?

Okay, and what did you find? Okay. I understand strap hanging down. Did the car shop make it out there to you? Okay, I got that. You have permission to proceed eastbound in the block. We're going to hold off. I'm going to give you a signal at Wheeler. As soon as that Decatur local goes back in at Max Trial, I'll be able to get you a signal.

0: say y'all meet him back at Hart's or Train Dead over
1: there? No, sir. No, we ain't seen anybody since we left, Dennis.
0: Yeah, I know it's me and you and one other train on the entire subdivision. I've been waiting an hour for you.
1: I had a little similar situation a couple days ago, and I told the dispatcher, let me get off the radio before I say something I don't need to.
0: I come straight across the river. I knocked Harris down in 828, and you hadn't made it to Big Holdout.
1: They tell me I can't see the big picture. After all these years, I think I'm scared to look it in the eye.
0: I believe they're just looking at the end.

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1: CSX I-128, you'd like to go north across the river when we can.
0: It's on the bridge, goes down, I'd be able to get you northbound.
1: I understand, thank you.
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1: Yes, whenever it's our turn, we'd like to pull two tracks out of the interchange and then go on out on the river track and do our work.
0: How many boards did you need, over?
1: I think it'll just be one.
0: I got that. Should be behind one, over.
1: All right, we thank you.
0: You did my job.
1: Y 103's got everything lined locked back for the side near at Oakworth.
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No defect. Repeat, no defect. Total excellent. 496. Detector out.

flight for Los Angeles Bay is $286. Just give me a heads up. There's an A99 that's going to get into the clear after this eastbound train gets by W62. They're going to get in the clear on the 8 lead, which is between 12th Avenue and McIntyre. I have you fixed up the hole at McIntyre. All right, just touch out.

that flight's benefited from his 363 over. Police attack authority 5085-5085, proceed from Houston Asia on the main, showing you are protected by 5123 Bronco Elk on Hold'em. No problem, please take care.

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1: All right, we're going on a minute.
0: Dispatcher.

Tennessee, get 12363, over. Chief and train master said there's going to be two engines that you'll need to stop and get at Greenbrier on the outside track. Got you lining it going to the side, and as of now, they're aware of your hours of service time. I believe it's going to be two motors, over. Yes, correct, over, on the outside track. Thank you, dispatch out.

Tennessee Dispatch, W62, over. We wanted to meet 1-8, so over. That's right. Also, while I got you, releasing track authority, 5177, proceed lumber to Elko on the main, showing you all protected by 5180, Elko to Brock, over. Right, thank you. Dispatch out.

0: side, answer and tone in, over. 315 letter A, is that correct, over?
1: Around the 350 letter A.
0: Alrighty, sorry about that. 350 letter A. And you said your train symbol was 363, is that correct, over?
1: Train of the 60.
0: Okay, thank you. And, train too slow, and you said you guys are not at the train, and you're putting these detector scans. We're good. Is that correct, over?
1: That is correct, over.
0: Okay, I'm going to have you guys continue at 30 miles per hour to the next detector, over.
1: Next detector. Thank you.
0: Yes, sir. Thank you, guys. Wait a second.

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0: 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I'm off the weight on the head end, but it's got 83 EOCC, 87 EOCC, 11,100 tons right now, and 10,400 feet.
1: Yeah, I guess I can't do it.

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0: number 36. 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All those cars up there for y'all to pick up? On the north side, yeah.
1: Okay, it's pretty good cut.
0: Yeah, 2,300 feet.
1: Awesome.
0: Be safe and do a thorough port call. That's right. I know there's going to be eyes in the tree somewhere.
1: Most likely. Most likely. I think that's all.
2: That's the reward for coming out here on Saturday, showing your their appreciation.
1: Yeah. .363, late boost application field, NS 3652, knock and break off C-102.
0: Y'all look good, got your light.
1: Appreciate it. How much room is back there?
2: About three or four cars off the D-Rex.
1: Okay.
2: At least three off the D-Rex.
1: So don't roll back a whole lot.
3: Alright, go ahead and clear it up too. We're gonna clear up track door 8-5-1-2-3, proceed Brock to Elko and a 5-1-9-9, proceed Elko to Lumber. Showing you protect in the side of between Lumber and Limestone, over.
1: Clearing up 5199, 5123, protected by the side, and that's
3: Walker,
1: over.
3: That is correct, over.
4: CSX
3: 904 to third, go ahead, over.
4: Yes, ma'am, we'd like to give permission to cross your bridge.
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4: Yeah, northbound, thank you, ma'am.
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2: AO4 dispatch.
1: 4 over.
2: We pulled down here to Vine Street. We got our PTC issue all resolved.
1: Yeah, I got that. Let you know as soon as I can get you on. TSX is about to go northbound. Over.
2: All right, TSX is about to go northbound. Waiting on it.
1: Keep dispatch out.
3: Three, good safety stop. Motor secured, you're at it. One couple.

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0: Hey, just briefing with you, that 286 doesn't work between Lumber and Elko. Is there a way I can change up their track authority so that you can also work, or? What limit do you need up to, over?
1: We'll probably be all right from Lumber to the 350. Will be good, because all we need is just one motor and one car.
0: Okay, Lumber to the 350. So I'm going to fix you up, signal indication up to Lumber as soon as DFA's cleared. And in the meantime, I'll be changing up your track authority, proceed Lumber to the 350, and then work between 350 and Elko for them both.
1: All right, that sounds good.
0: All right, dispatch out. Tennessee dispatch 286, over. Question, if I change up your track authority, proceed Lumber to the 350 and then work between 350 and Elko, would that be enough room for you to do your work, over?
2: CF, Texas, milepost 313.5.
0: Just trying to see, is that enough room for you to do your work there at Madison, over? Oh, yeah. Yeah, I'll just give you a proceed then. What milepost are you at, over?
3: Approach medium, south of where it's northbound.
0: All right, at the 350 letter A, one mile, over. So I'm sending you track authority 5322. Box 1 is track authority number 5258. Is void in a box 2. Proceed from Lumber to Elko on main track. Box 7, hold main track. Last name, point over. Problem. Dispatch out. Point 7, dispatch W. Release the track authority 5180. 5180. Proceed from Elko to Bronx. All main tracks on your protection inside of the plane. Bronx 8, 6, 6, 1, 0, 3, 0.

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1: This is at CSX 02605. We'd like to get north over the bridge whenever we can, over.
0: All right, signal to Cage Creek, northbound the highway, over.
1: All right, sounds good.
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1: Y-101-06, you've got siding at Oak Worth, 1247. What engine do I have? Got you on siding Oak Worth.
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for the Phoenix Metro. Oh, okay, I got that. Stand by for me. I'll call cops over.

286 Tower. Hey, just confirming, is that 287's pickup going to be on the south storage, over?

786, over. All right, Trainmaster Costa wants you to attach it with the 287 pickup on the south door so they can take it back to Sheffield, over. That is correct, thank you. Dispatch out.

But he said, so you get a chance, are you able to give me a car number of... Okay, I'm ready. Somebody DTTH 681087. I copy that. Thank you. Dispatch out.

0: and I think dispatching L40. I have to talk to you about it. I think West Tunnel coming in 286 is too close. I'm coming in 04 on the NS 3280 permission path eastbound South 2 at Lumber, May 1 and May 1 east direction. Look out.
1: Over.

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1: 363, we're ready to go, and I can't make any promises about Earth. Fleeting up there.
0: I don't think you're going to make it anywhere. It's a big, it's 10,485 feet, is that correct, though?
1: That's right, 10-5, basically.
0: Stand by, let me, I believe he just ordered a relief crew. 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So let me double check on something. I'll be back with you in just a moment.
1: Standing by.

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Releasing your authority 5281 5281 Proceed to the show you all. 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
0: That's right. Dispatch out.
1: 3633 to fly at the CO, unit 3662.

0: 363 dispatch, letting you know we have both ends of the storage track blocked off, if that matters today.
1: We know you guys were humongous. It's fine.
0: I was just letting you know so it can become a surprise if needed.
1: I copy that. Thank you for the heads up, over.

0: Double.
1: 363, Frank Matt. 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
1: 363 Dispatcher, you know what the confirmed game plan is here?
0: You're going to taxi back to Sheffield. They're trying to see if you're going to get in a ride with the train master go to Decatur, get picked up there, but I'm waiting on PTI to answer me where your ride is so we can make it more convenient for everybody.
1: Okay. When you find out, you just going to let us know?
0: Yeah, I'll let you know.
1: Okay. Thank you, ma'am.
0: All right. Dispatch out.

0: That's close to the Phoenix Metro.
1: Yeah, thanks. Y101. Talk to that Y103. We're good to do that interchange when we can.
0: Okay, I got that. You say you need two more, is over.
1: Yeah, probably just two is all we need, over.
0: Two more location coming to you, over.
1: All right, thanks very much.
0: Dispatch out.

0: Yes, ma'am, that's correct.
1: All right, I copy that. Dispatch out.

0: Southwest Tennessee, this is Metro.
1: Yeah, thanks. Wow, 101. Ready to get talked by this board here.
0: Okay, 101, what's your lead engine number?
1: TSX-T4229.
0: TSX-T4229, over.
1: That's correct.
0: All right, Y101 with the CSX-T4229 after stopping at Vine Street. You have permission by the stop signal, main to CSX siding. What's my direction, over?
1: CSX-Y101, understand. After stopping at Vine, NSA, CSX Vine, southbound, looking
0: over. That's correct, over.

0: this river track, go back to Oakport.
1: Okay. I have the Y-101 on the siding that I believe is going to the transfer over.
0: Yeah, we just hollered at them. They said they were headed back to the yard light engine.
1: You're on the river and want to come back towards the siding, over?
0: Yes, that's right.
1: All right, let me get with NS and see if they can take you towards the siding there, over.
0: Okay, you want to holler back at us on this 20?
1: Yeah, that's fine, over.
0: All right.
1: You don't happen to know who's working at NS right now, do you, over?
0: No, I don't.
1: Is it a boy or a girl, over?
0: Well, when we came out here, it was a girl.
1: Hey, go ahead, over.
0: And I don't know when they changed here.
1: What channel does that Y-101 work on?
2: 363 dispatch.
0: Channel 22.
1: Have them ring me up just so I can double check with them. I'm sorry. Can you go to channel 12?
0: Okay, we'll do it. I'll get them to holler at
1: you. Thank you. I don't have that channel, over.
2: 363 dispatch.
1: Go ahead, 363, over.
3: Yes, in between our odds here.
1: What was that, over?
3: Just let you know, 363's ride is here, PTI ride here.
1: 363, I copy your ride there, over.
3: Alright, let's go.

0: from where to where are they?
1: Yeah, it's going to work a little better being that everybody's working Madison right now.

Tennessee Dispatch 289, over. We're at 5393 Box 2, proceed from Stevenson to Midway. Got you all clear of those limits and protected by 5494, over.

Western City Dispatch, over. Go ahead, all four, over. All four, what you need is over.

Detector out.

All right, Santa Monica, over.

0: the Lux and the Clear switches restored for the sighting at Oakworth. So that 1443 CRC, over.
1: 1443 CRC, thank you.
0: Yes, XSC dispatcher, Y10306, over.
1: 10306.
0: Have a I-129 requested across. I'll see if they can, after them, if they can get you over to the sighting there, over.
1: Okay, I understand. We have permission on the side after southbound.
0: That is correct. Permission to occupy the site, and of course, when you get signals, over.
1: I have permission to occupy the site when we get a signal off the river track. Thank you.
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0: Y103, over.
1: Yes, when it's our turn, we'd like to leave this river track and go back to Oakworth side. I think she wanted
0: to get one. Okay, I copied it. Signal that dish when I can, over.
1: I'm sorry, I cut you out, dispatcher.
0: No problem. Signal that dish when I can, over.
1: Okay, I know she said she had one of ours to get south, and we've got about 50-something cars, so we're going to hang back off this crossing, so I won't be able to see that signal. Could you holler back at us on 49 when you're ready for it?
2: We kept up there. There were seven guys.
0: They yeah, holler back at you one over here.
1: All right, thank you.
0: Thank you.
1: Bye. 103 at.
2: Number what way?

0: MMA thing up there this weekend. That's why I was, my rooms were so slim. That's what I told them we checked in. They had four cars back there. I said, so this is all that's left out of 100 rooms?
1: Ain't nobody there to...

0: 129.05. Got approach.
1: Yeah.

0: Reckon y'all catch y'all's turn in the morning?
1: Run out of time.
2: Like a mohead split off going down Arbor.

North Pacific News Metro, AL 4, over. When you get a chance, can you send back that work between Lumber and the 350, over?

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All right, IUP 2010 is around 343 letter A going eastbound, over.

message 287 over. Traffic of 5350 Box 2 proceed from Box at Elko. I'll clear those limits protected by the siding at Elko over. Alright, you'll be saying to at Elko, and then I have a track guy that's going with, once they clear, I'll get you up to your work over.

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0: Signal indication, over.
1: All right, what do you think?
0: Yeah, pleasure.

0: still keep Mr. Hartford over.
1: That's religion, though.
0: Mr. Hartford, I'm coming to you real quick. Channel 2, over.
1: Hartford's on 2.
0: Good evening, afternoon. CF. What have you got in here? A milepost. 3, 1, 3, 5.
1: No. Hear me there, Seth.
0: Repeat. No.
1: Defect.
0: Total.
1: Excellent. Five.
0: Patrol.
1: Patrol.
0: What's doing in here?
1: That's right. He's a total. I can barely make you out,
0: though. Can you hear me better over here?
1: Loud and clear on one, if you can hear me,
0: over. All right, let's go to one.
1: I hear you good right there, over. Just back.
0: Yeah, this is the chief here. What? How much longer do you need to patrol there, over?
1: You asked me how much longer I got on my heat patrol.
0: Correct, over.
1: I will. I'm down here for mine. I got to go to Wheeler and then go from Madison back to Huntsville. But tell me what you got and what you think. Do we need to be off or what you got going?
0: Got an AO4 that needs to come back west, and I got a 287 that's going to have to work with Madison and come back west there, over.
1: Okay. Will it, if I get by Irvington, will that help you at all, any?
0: Are you proceeding westbound towards Decatur, you said, or are you heading towards Madison, over?
1: Yes, I'm westbound headed towards Decatur Junction, over.
0: Yeah, I mean, if you can give up some and just keep going west towards Decatur, that would be preferential, over.
1: Understand. I heard you right, you're saying clear behind me, you got trains to run.
0: You can go ahead and do your patrol if you're going towards Decatur. If you're in a westbound direction, that's fine. I just need 5 and AO4, and of course, well, 287 is still going to have to work. I understand that, but I imagine AO4 should be ready to go here shortly, over.
1: I understand, okay.

0: FSD depressor
1: at a distance of 0. 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
0: Are you at the, I see that you're at the 329 mile post. Are you at the 329.0? I got that.

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No, he already got past, he has lumber west, over. Yes, correct. He already passed by there. He's, now he has from Lumber to Decatur, so you're good to go as long as you see those two trains on the track authority, over. Thank you.

0: Sophisticated drawbridge, sir. Yes, sir. Mr. Hartford, Decatur Drawbridge is down a lot. What if you'll move, sir?
1: Down a lot, Rick. I'll move here. We thank you.
0: Sir, get around.

County Dispatcher, 286, over. Omega 5322, Box 2 proceed from Lombard to Elko. Got you all cleared out with limits. Begin by 261, over. Right now, so I have a 5702 with a box to proceed Elko to 339, letter A. Clear of those. I'm going to stick by 261, over. Alright, got a 5815 with a box to proceed from 339, letter A to Bronx. All east of those. I'm going to stick by 261, over.

0: over.
1: Y-103 is clear outside at Oakworth. Everything line locked back for the side.
0: Y-103-06, all locked in the clear. Switches restored. Sighting at Oakworth.

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0: 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Detector out.
1: Go ahead, over. I'm sorry, you broke up a little bit. Repeat that again, over.

Okay, you trying to get me the Elko storage over? Okay, send back those track authorities except for the one you're sitting on over.

04, I got a 5714 box supersede from 3501 at Telco. Got you cleared. Those limits protected by 5831, over.

location. Over. Okay, I'm going to have to clear up that 5941 also. Proceed from Elko to 339, letter A. Over.

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1: No defects.

to get special air for over. 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Over. 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

0: how far out?
1: I got a 6200. Actually, we're playing Brock and Elko. I'll clear those Lemon Shalot and then Elko Siding or Elko Storage, over.

over. Oh, 4 engine clear, Elko Stores, 4:17 p.m. over.

0: crew, they'll be swapping out with you at Harbor. Over.
1: Understand. 363, three crews going to swap out with us at Harbor.
0: That's correct. All right.
2: Norfolk Southern, milepost 356.5, no defect. Repeat, no defect.
0: And 27 also got a 362 coming up there to meet you at Harbor, also over. All right, meet.
1: And that's 362 coming up here. Do you know where that crew is that's going to swap with us?
0: Coming through Decatur.
1: All right, coming through Decatur.
0: All right. Also got a 6333 track authority VAX. Has a box to proceed from Elko to Lomberg. Have you all cleared those limits to take by 261 over?
1: That's right. 6333. I'll clear those limits 261.
2: 6.5. No defect. Repeat.

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1: Successfully, Jerry, entering over.

Norfolk Southern, milepost 367.2. No defects. Repeat, no defects. Norfolk Southern, milepost 367.2. 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
1: Y2106, over.
0: Yes, ma'am. Seeing what it looks like with us using the sign and go up river.
1: Okay, what's the mouth of that that you'd like to handle, over?
0: Yes, ma'am. Be 2nd Street, 00308.2. CSXT 2018.
1: Right, understand Y20106 with the CSXT 2018. You have permission to open up on the siding at Oak Worth, over.
0: I got permission on the siding here at Oak Worth. We'll let you know when everything's handled back.
1: That is all correct. I'll show that 1737 CRC, over.
0: 1737 CRC, thank you.

double check how they, what these trains need to be marked off on.

CFX detector, milepost 299.70, no defect, repeat, no defect, total axle 810, detector out.

You are okay to set signal to Keith's there at Athens, Keith's in the north government.

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1: Y201, over.
0: Yes, in our siding, we'd like to go up river when you take us.
1: Go on.

0: Bird Crow, Scooter Vine.
1: What's up, man? 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
2: Coming up on not a clue in the world.
1: I'm patient, man.
2: Guys, y'all
1: need to make a face here, folks. Understand? Yeah, mate. You gotta be good at that.

0: Tennessee Dispatch, over.
1: Ready to go when you take.
0: Communication, over.
1: Communication.

Tennessee dispatch at 289, over. 289, over. Hey, man, those track authorities that got you to Lombard, over. Box 2 proceed Bronx to Elko, and a 6366 Box 2 proceed Elko to Lomberg, clear both limits protected by 261 territory, over.

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2: Stay up on the ground, my dive, take it ahead, 33, 13.
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4: 33,
3: 13. Is that other bunch in there?
2: Yeah, they're in there. They said they'd watch all the shows.

0: driving at Oakport?
1: No, you're supposed to be requested down the main. Let me talk to her there. Can she have the signal back to line you towards the main over?
0: Yeah, we can use that.
1: Okay. Can she have a signal back to line you towards the main engineer conductor agree over?
0: Yes, that's correct.
1: Okay, I understand. I'm talking with her right now. They said 849 hasn't cleared yet, so you shouldn't even have a signal yet.

0: Okay, yeah, she said that you're set towards the main there. If that's wrong, bring me back over.
1: Okay, no problem.
2: Hello, Esty.
0: Is this the LA-4905 over?
2: No, ma'am. Y-201.
0: Y-201, over.
2: Yes, ma'am. Seeing what it looks like with us coming off the river.
1: Siding switch and derail over there on the south end.
3: Roger that.
0: I understand. I'll let NS know that you're okay towards the siding there. Found that 523 south, over.
2: Okay, I understand. Following 523.

0: 8:49, over.
1: 4-9.
0: Guys, what y'all got going?
1: But
0: we're just seeing where y'all was at.
1: We down here putting up his 140 cars.
0: Okay. Be all right to share the side with you, or?
1: If you want to. We don't plan on backing up.
0: Okay, good deal. We'll come in and take care. Thank you.

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1: Ma'am, CSX Y-201.
0: Hey, Y-201, over.
1: We have our sighting with the 849. We'd like to come off the river. When you take us?
0: All right, so we're on the case one again, over.
1: I understand. Come to slip.

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Truck 36.97, box 2, proceed from Lumber to Bars. I'll clear those limits protected by 261, over. 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
1: Y'all on this one, 301?
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3: LA 49.
2: Coke for you, stacked behind this 523, over.
1: What was that, over?
2: Are you going to need a poke there at Oakworth, over?
1: That's right, we're in Swing Bowl.
2: Right, after 523, I have it stacked for you, over.
1: Right. They getting close, we ain't got but an hour.
2: Yeah, they're going through Decatur, hold out, over.

0: in there, Y201. Y'all listen.
1: What's up, Sean?
0: Hey, I was gonna let you know before you got down here. I know that 523's coming, but y'all have to come in at 2nd Street to 4 Shop.
1: Okay, 2nd Street 4 Shop.
0: Yeah, that's right.
1: All right, back to the wheel track.
0: Yeah, come back to the wheel track.